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Happy Labor Day.

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0: A gift has been received from the Springfield Cardinals. Faith and Family Night is Friday, August 14th, as the Cardinals host the Northwest Arkansas Naturals at Route 66 Stadium. 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

KWFC, and this is Andy. Hope you've had a great Labor Day. 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

The civil authorities have issued a child abduction emergency for all of Missouri beginning at 11:42 p.m. Sunday, August 9th and ending at 12:12 a.m. Tuesday, August 11th. The St. Louis Police Department has issued an Amber Alert for a child abduction that occurred at 806 South Broadway, St. Louis, Missouri on August 9, 2026 at 10:41 p.m. Abducted was Emiliana Gonzalez, mixed, male, age 1. Vehicle is a blue 2015-2023 Dodge Charger with two white stripes over hood Illinois temporary tag. Vehicle slash suspect last seen lay seen eastbound on Walnut from Memorial. Suspect is a mixed, male, 6 feet 0 inches tall, has dark hair. Last seen wear a nudo tan shirt, dark blue jeans and Nike shoes. Suspect is approximately 35 to 45 years old, nickname Mojo, dark hair braided, light mustache. Victim Emiliana Gonzalez. Last seen wearing a gray uneasy with black shorts on bottom. Suspect stole a vehicle with a child inside. Please call 911 if you have any information pertaining to this alert.

This is Max Lucado. God sent Elijah into the rocky, raw, and lonely land of the Kerith Ravine. He had no temple for worship, no faith, fraternity for strength. It would be years before he enjoyed fellowship with faithful Jews. Preparation by separation. Purposeful silence and solitude are basic courses in Unbreakable Courage 101. Jesus found his Kerith in the obscure days of Nazareth, in the quiet days of the wilderness. In order to gather strength for the cross, he sought time alone in the Garden of Gethsemane. If Jesus needed Kerith-like solitude, how much more do we? God's invitation is compelling. From Psalm 46 and verse 10, "Step out of the traffic, take a long, loving look at me." When did you last step out of the traffic to be alone with your Father?

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weekly test of the emergency alert system for the Springfield operational area. 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

0: every time a person comes to me and says, I'm not getting my prayers answered, I have no victory in my life, I have no joy in my life, I don't have the peace in my life that I know I should have as a Christian, I ask them one question. 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
1: Billy Graham.
0: And I don't care who you are, you cannot live a victorious life if you neglect Bible reading and Bible study. God has a message for you in this book. 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The Holy Spirit inspired the writing of this book, and the Holy Spirit can interpret this book to you. Spend a half an hour in prayer and Bible study and Bible reading, and I'll tell you the day will go totally different.
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Fans are blowing and sprinklers are running. You keep freeze pops and ice cream in the freezer. 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I'm Johanna from KWFC. 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

How do you do? To say that homosexuality is a lifestyle is deception, as the man in this story will testify. His behavior led to the death of his reputation and his early dreams, to the death of a marriage, his family relationship, and almost of himself. But there is life after death, as he discovered when his heart and mind and life were unshackled.

0: Bringing light to a darkening world, this is Unshackled. True life stories of real people, dramatized and produced in Chicago by Pacific Garden Mission. Maybe the world gives up on street people, but the motto at Pacific Garden Mission is, never give up on them. What began as a little storefront rescue mission on Chicago's Skid Row has continued without interruption since 1877. Today, the old lighthouse covers four floors of a large facility on State Street, as well as the Gospel League home for women and children not far away. Daily, Pacific Garden Mission cares for the homeless, providing food, clothing, and shelter to those in need. The Son of Man came to seek and to save that which was lost, and the mission helps the lost find the way to new life through Bible study and counsel. And as this story reveals, nothing is too hard for God. Now for broadcast around the earth, here's program number 2519 in the series Unshackled, the program that makes you face yourself and think.
1: Well, honey, what do you think of our new son?
2: Well, what a surprise. I was all geared up for a girl.
1: Well, Jim was expecting a sister, too.
2: Yeah, well, he doesn't want anything to do with a baby brother.
1: Really?
2: Well, when Sis told him he had had a new brother, he said, look, you keep him yourself, Aunt Sis. I don't want him.
1: Oh, that's terrible, James. Well, we have to change that. Baby Ray is a gift from God.
2: That's true, but we were all hoping for a girl.
0: Because of the sensitive nature of this true story, parents should use discretion in letting small children listen and should also be prepared to answer questions. Names have been changed, but this is part one in the true story of a man we call Ray LaRude, right now on Unshackled.
3: My older brother's rejection made me feel worthless and unloved from an early age. I felt rejected by Dad, too, because he worked nights, and we saw him only on weekends, and then he didn't want us to bother him. My brother was named after my dad and always received warm greetings from everyone. Mother and Dad both worked, so I was left in the care of others. When I was five, an older cousin took advantage of me. Though it was painful, I liked the attention it provided, so I let a neighbor boy experiment with me, too. When I started school, word got around, and my brother despised me even more.
4: You're nothing but a pipsqueak. Just get away from me.
5: Well, how come you don't want to play anymore, Jim?
4: Well, it's because you're a sissy, that's why. God, acting like a girl.
5: But that was part of the game. You told me to be the girlfriend.
4: You're not like the other guys. Mama's boy, mama's boy. You shouldn't have told Mom what happened on the bus.
5: But he pinched my ear so hard I still have the mark, see? And the bus driver didn't do nothing about it.
4: You should have just kept quiet.
5: He got no right to call me queer. He's just as bad.
4: Look, just shut up and keep away from me. Nobody wants to hear what you have to say, because you're a loser and you're unimportant.
3: My brother's words hurt me deeply, as did the cruel teasing on the school bus. I wanted his approval so much, but I seemed to attract only rejection from males, and I desperately wanted to be accepted. Against our wishes, Mom and Dad put us in a parochial school when I was 12. There, I got my first paddling for something I didn't deserve, adding to my resentment. And there, I overheard Dad tell the principal that I had a mental problem. I was crushed. Resentment and rebellion filled my heart from that point.
1: Ray, what's eating you?
5: I want to go back to public school. I hate that school.
1: Why?
5: I hate the uniforms and I hate the haircuts. Most of all, I hate the principal. He's nothing but a hypocrite, always criticizing us like he never does anything wrong.
1: Don't talk like that, Ray. We've warned you about being disrespectful to adults.
5: You said we could leave after one semester if we didn't like it.
1: I did not say that.
5: You did. You're a hypocrite, too, lying to us.
1: Ray, your father and I believe that this is where you should be.
3: I seethed inside, rebelled all the more. I began fooling around with a school chum who introduced me to pornography.
6: You ever been with a girl, Ray?
5: No, I was going to once, but Mom and Dad found out and called her parents. We're not even allowed to talk to each other now.
6: Just as well.
5: Yeah, they kept saying in church that it's not good for a man to touch a woman.
6: I guess guys are okay, huh?
5: I'm not sure. Boy, the Sunday school teacher doesn't think so. I wrote him a love letter, and he tore into me after church.
6: Yeah?
5: Took me outside and said either I needed to be saved or else I needed to rededicate my life to the Lord.
3: When I was 13, I began working part-time in a laundromat. I had more freedom and became bolder in my flirtations. I hated crude and vulgar men and avoided them. My longing was for genuine affection. And not long after that, an older man came into the laundromat with another guy. When his friend left, I waited for an opportunity to begin a conversation.
7: Excuse me, but could you make change for me?
5: Sure. I'm Ray. What's your name?
7: My name's Lou.
5: How old are you, Lou?
7: I'm 38.
5: Are you married?
7: No, I'm divorced.
5: I'll bet you play the field. I'll bet you can have your pick. Just love him and leave him, don't you? What happened to your marriage?
7: Well, she just decided to leave. Didn't love me anymore and left.
5: She was a fool to leave you. Anyone would be lucky to have you. I'm a homosexual, Lou. I could take care of your needs.
7: No, Ray, I'm straight, and I'm not interested.
3: He walked out, but 30 minutes later returned and accepted my offer, beginning an affair that lasted for months. But my need for affection wasn't filled. The void was still there and growing because I knew in my heart he was just using me. The following school year, the new principal must have heard rumors about me because during the chapel service, he spoke out against homosexuality.
8: As children of God, we are called to live holy lives. The Bible teaches that it's not good for a man to touch a woman, but even worse, for a man to touch another man. Students, don't let anyone deceive you. You reap what you sow. Galatians chapter 6, verse 8 tells us, "For he that soweth to his flesh shall of the flesh reap corruption. But he that soweth to the Spirit shall of the Spirit reap life everlasting."
3: It was then that I learned that the things I did in secret were wrong. And yet the need had grown so powerful I couldn't stop. Surely God must understand, I reasoned, and I continued my affairs. Then in the spring of 1975, the school showed a film about hell, and I went forward knowing I was a sinner. Asking Jesus to save me gave me a loophole, I thought. I was not sincere, but I thought God had to keep his word. My lifestyle didn't change. At 14, I stole a bottle of wine from the store and got so drunk while drinking with my friends that I became sick. Their mother called my mother, who came.

0: I slipped in and out of consciousness that night, falling out of bed once. I was aware of the pastor's visit and my brother, who came in later and slapped me. The next day, I faced the wrath of my father, who took me into the woods, told me to strip, and then beat me with a stick.
1: God requires me to punish you, Ray. I have to. The Bible says, foolishness is bound in the heart of a child, but the rod of correction shall drive it far from him. You always had a rebellious spirit, son. You have to learn that behavior has consequences, and you reap what you sow. Now get dressed. I did this because I love you, Ray.
2: You don't love me. You never loved me. I heard you one day talking to the principal of school. You told him you thought I had mental problems. You know how much that hurt, Dad? You can't say one good word to me, but you can say ugly things about me.
1: I'm sorry, son. I don't know why I said that.
2: Save your apologies. I don't need them or you.
0: After a 3-day suspension, I returned to school, my heart more bitter than ever. Some friends introduced me to marijuana, and I smoked pot every day to escape my unhappy world. I added glue sniffing and open defiance to my growing list of rebellion. Once again, my parents confronted me.
3: You're using drugs, aren't you, Ray?
2: No.
1: That's a lie. We found these marijuana cigarettes hidden in your room.
2: You're spying on me.
3: We knew something was wrong. Your attitude, the way you act. So we bought this book that tells how to know if someone is using drugs. And you have 14 of the signs. Glassy eyes, slurred speech, drooling. It goes on and on.
2: Does it mention parents who hate you?
1: What's wrong with you, son?
2: You wouldn't understand.
3: We're going to call the school, and this time you'll probably be expelled.
2: Is that what you want?
1: We want you to straighten up.
3: If you don't straighten up, we're going to send you to a boys' home.
2: You hate me that much?
1: We love you, son.
2: Oh, you don't know what love is.
1: Why do you hate me, Ray?
2: I don't hate you. But if you ever lay a hand on me again, you'll be picking yourself up off the ground.
0: I was expelled from school and spent 6 months at home, forbidden to see anyone and doing all the housework. I fed on soap operas, fantasizing about my favorite actor. In the fall, I was accepted on probation at another parochial school. Right away, instead of calling me Ray, guys called me gay, which made me furious. I had been straight all summer, but I was about to go down a road of no return.
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0: As soon as I was off probation, the principal gave me permission to defend myself against the name-calling. So I kicked the first kid who called me gay, and I was never called that again. Instead, they focused on my weight and called me side of beef. But I was no wimp, as I learned one day at school when I had terrible pains in my lower abdomen. I called Mom.
5: I'm busy, Ray. I can't come and get you now.
2: Mom, I really hurt.
5: You only have one more class, and then you can come home on the bus.
2: But that class is P.E. He'll make me do things I can't do. I'm double over with pain.
5: Tell him you're sick.
2: Yeah, right. If you don't believe me, he sure won't.
5: I can't come now, Ray. You'll have to hang tough.
0: Sure enough, the P.E. teacher insisted I exercise leg raises, jumping jacks, even the 50-yard dash.

0: the bus going home, I was vomiting and spent the rest of the evening in bed. The next day, I was in the hospital being prepped for an emergency appendectomy. After I recovered, I went on a crash diet and lost 30 pounds. Sure enough, Dad criticized me for being too thin, but I didn't care. I liked the new look and jogged to keep in shape. The summer before my junior year, I began jogging with a neighborhood man.
1: So, you're an honor roll student, Ray. Well, good for you.
0: I wasn't always. Got kicked out of one school for using alcohol and drugs. I had a bad attitude.
1: What changed?
0: I did. I was fat and got tired of being ridiculed by the students.
1: Well, kids can be cruel.
0: Yeah, so can parents. But I lost weight, worked hard, and here I am.
1: Well, I'd say you're in great shape now.
0: Yeah, I plan to stay that way, even if Dad thinks that I've gone overboard. He always thinks the worst of me.
1: Well, he just doesn't understand you.
0: You know, Robert, I've decided that I don't care what he thinks or says. I'm going to do what feels right to me.
1: Good for you, Ray.
0: The trouble is, how do you know what feels right unless you try it?
1: I know just what you mean.
0: I'm really glad we got to know each other, Robert.
1: Me too, Ray. Oh, say, why don't you stop by the house and have a cup of coffee?
0: After 2 years of celibacy on my part, we became lovers and spent more time in his family room than jogging. One morning, his wife walked in and caught us. We were all shocked and embarrassed, and she ordered me out of the house. Later, I apologized and told her it was the first time and that it was all my fault. We both swore it would never happen again, but we were still meeting secretly. What a hypocrite I was, even inviting them to church with me.
2: The Bible says in Isaiah chapter 59 that our iniquities separate us from God. Are you separated from God by your sin? Well, perhaps you don't think you're so bad. Maybe you even work at living right. Well, hear what God says about that in Isaiah 64, verse 6. But we are all as an unclean thing, and all our righteousnesses are as filthy rags, and we all do fade as a leaf, and our iniquities, like the wind, have taken us away. Where have your iniquities taken you? To a place of fear and shame? Well, that's why God sent his only Son to die for our sins, so we could be made righteous in his sight. Hebrews chapter 7, verse 25 promises that Jesus is able also to save them to the uttermost that come unto God by him, seeing he ever lives to make intercession for them. If you'd like to receive that gift of salvation, come to the altar right now.
0: Robert and his wife both went forward that day, and he later talked with me about it.
1: Ray, we have to stop seeing each other. I want to do what's right for my family.
0: You can't be serious.
1: Well, I have to think about my children and my wife.
0: She doesn't love you the way I do.
1: But, Ray, what we're doing is wrong.
0: God understands our need, Robert.
1: Well, how can that be? What we're doing, Ray, is sin.
0: I believe Romans chapter 10, verse 9, that if thou shalt confess with thy mouth the Lord Jesus, and shalt believe in thine heart that God hath raised him from the dead, thou shalt be saved. God can't go back on his word.
1: You think it doesn't matter what we do?
0: Oh, please don't stop seeing me. I need you. I didn't understand how deceived I had become because of my lustful desire. I had never really repented of my sins. Neither did I know Psalm 66, verse 18. If I regard iniquity in my heart, the Lord will not hear me. Robert never followed through on his decision. Our deception led us into deeper darkness. And when his wife discovered our secret, she called my parents.
3: Ray, I can't believe this. How could you do something like that?
0: You wouldn't understand.
4: God calls homosexuality an abomination. Read Leviticus chapter 18 and Genesis chapter 19. You're condemning yourself to hell.
0: That's not true.
5: I got saved 3 years ago, right after I saw the movie The Burning Hell.
4: Then you shouldn't be doing what you're doing, son. It's wrong. You're not saved.
3: If you were really saved, God would change your life. Oh, Ray, can't you see that?
5: God understands my needs, even if you don't.
4: You're just trying to hurt us, aren't you?
5: I can't help being what I am.
3: You can help it. You've chosen this awful lifestyle. You're going to a psychiatrist.
0: I made a couple of trips to a psychologist, but in spite of everyone's outrage, Robert and I kept secretly meeting. The stress and guilt was killing me. I developed chest pains, constant headaches, nervousness. Finally, I went to see a counselor from our church.
6: How can I help you, Ray?
5: Mr. Barker, I think I'm a homosexual.
6: Now, why do you think that?
5: Because I'm having a relationship with a man.
6: Are you saved, Ray?
5: Yes, sir. I went forward and asked God to save me in 1975. I stand on Romans chapter 10, verse 13. For whosoever shall call upon the name of the Lord shall be saved.
6: Do you date girls, too?
5: Yes. I've always had a girlfriend in school.
6: Well, then I don't think you're really a homosexual. I know you're not close to your dad and probably need a father figure, that's all. You'll be okay. You're just working through a difficult time in your life. Stop seeing this man and ask God to help you.
0: I left his office feeling very depressed and guilt-ridden. He didn't understand either. Not long after that, I swallowed a bottle of pain pills and all the prescription pills I could find. Then I went to bed, hoping to never wake up. Instead, I was just very sick for 3 days and lost 8 pounds.
7: Hello?
0: I tried to commit suicide, Robert.
7: Why?
0: Guilt, shame, anger, you name it, I feel it.
7: Ray, you know I love you.
0: Then let's go to California together.
7: But you need to finish school first.
0: Oh, sure. Happiness is always just around a corner. Never right here. I've got to get away from everything and get my head straight. I joined the Army National Guard. On the entrance exam, I had to lie about homosexuality and my attempted suicide. But the summer before my senior year, I spent in basic training and loved it. And for the first time in my life, I had healthy male friendships and was even infatuated with a female recruit, a Sioux Indian. Meanwhile, love letters poured in from Robert.
8: Hey, mailman, here's another letter for you. Hey, what's her name anyway? How come she only signs her initial R?
0: She doesn't want anybody to know about it.
8: Oh, married, huh? Hey, so what does the R stand for, huh? Racy?
0: Roberta.
8: Oh, man, I wish I got letters like that. Hey, lover boy. I think that Sioux Indian girl is in love with you, too, huh?
0: Yeah, she's cute, isn't she? Oh, we're supposed to have advanced training together next summer, and I'm looking forward to that.
8: Well, you better choose between her and your lover back home there.
0: I plan on dumping my lover back home. My parents came to see my graduation from boot camp, surprised that I had made it through without a problem, given how much I hated authority. But I liked military life. Robert called me as soon as I got home, and I reluctantly agreed to meet him in the park.
1: Ray, I really missed you.
0: Your letters reflected your longing.
1: Say, you look great. How did you like the military?
0: I loved it. 59 brothers and I was tempted only once. I had a special relationship with a beautiful girl. Your letters made me ashamed of you.
1: Well, let's go someplace where we can be alone.
0: Listen, Robert. I want out of this relationship. It's cost too much already for both of us.
1: Well, Ray, did that girl mean so much to you?
0: Ah, look at us. All we do is lie and cover up. I've attempted suicide and your marriage is on the rocks. It just isn't worth it.
1: I need you, Ray. I almost went insane this summer without you.
0: It's no good, Robert.
1: I'll kill myself if you leave, Ray. I mean it.
0: Oh, don't say things like that.
1: Ray, I'll get a divorce, I promise. And we'll live together. Please. You're everything to me.
0: Reluctantly, I agreed. and my senior year was miserable. At Christmas break, my brother came home and asked me to go for a ride.
8: Ray, I've heard that you've gone kind of wild, and it breaks my heart. I had no idea what you were involved in. I kind of feel partly to blame for it.
0: Why?
8: Well, because of the way I treated you growing up. I mean, I let the kids around here abuse you and make fun of you.
0: I always hated it when they called me names, but it's done now.
8: Yeah, well, you know, all things considered, I couldn't have had a better brother, and I want you to know that I love you. Well, Ray, what is it? Well, what's wrong, Ray?
0: Oh, I wish I had heard that from someone when I was little.
8: Oh, I'm sorry, Ray. I'm really sorry.
0: A healing took place in our relationship that night, but sad to say, I was still at odds with Dad. I graduated from high school and in July had a complete physical exam before my second summer with the National Guard. X-rays revealed abnormalities in my chest, and I was sent home and hospitalized for more tests. They did a biopsy on lumps in my neck and discovered I had Hodgkin's disease, cancer of the lymph glands. I was afraid to close my eyes that night, afraid I might die in my sleep. And if I did, what then?
9: What then, indeed? Next week, we'll hear the conclusion of Ray's story, which may surprise you. Listening friend, why should you face any surprises on Judgment Day? The Bible makes it clear that you can know for certain that you have eternal life. In John chapter 11, verse 25, Jesus said, "I am the resurrection and the life. He that believeth in me, though he were dead, yet shall he live. And whosoever liveth and believeth in me shall never die. Believest thou this?" Turn from your sin by truly repenting and invite the Lord Jesus Christ into your heart and life right now.
10: 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So until next time, unless our Lord returns before then, the doors to Pacific Garden Mission are open night and day. 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

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Good morning. You are shining and rising. It's going to be a great Monday. Looking forward to a great week. This is the day that the Lord has made. I will rejoice and be glad in it.

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0: Fern Peck and New River on The Sound of Home. Looking forward to seeing them at Southern Gospel Picnic. 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

0: Yesterday at church, it felt like the conversations in the lobby were all about how busy we are. Every conversation was, hey, how are you guys doing? Oh, we're great, you know, busy getting ready for back to school, or so-and-so was going to move into the dorm, or so-and-so had a new job, or a family was getting ready to go on vacation. One more trip before school starts. I read this encouragement that reminded me that there is more to this week than just being busy, that this is going to be a God made a way kind of week, that I will walk into this week with faith and expectancy and a heart ready to give him all the glory. I believe this week will reveal God's faithfulness in ways that I never expected. Every unanswered prayer, every unexpected blessing, and every moment of grace will remind me that nothing is impossible for the God we serve. Friends, your week may be busy, that calendar may be full, but remember, God is the one that will make a way.
1: An officer's badge is more than a statement of authority. It's a promise they've made to step in front of harm and save your life.
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4: Your Sound of Home forecast, we're in the upper 90s today, very humid, our heat index at about 106, so be very careful if you're going to have to be outside quite a bit today. Lots of sun, and it will be a little bit windy. Breezy and clear and upper 70s for the overnight hours. Sunday on Tuesday, we're in the upper 90s again on the air temperature. The heat index up there around 105 and a little bit windy. Near 100 for the high on Wednesday and sunny. I'm meteorologist Steve Hamilton.

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3: 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Thanks.

Proverbs chapter 3, verse 5 says, "Trust in the Lord with all your heart and do not lean on your own understanding. In all your ways, acknowledge him and he will make your path straight." Friends, I know that God can do more with our surrender than we can do with our control. There are so many situations in life, from relationships to obstacles to different steps that we want to take professionally, where we are like, I see a way. I know this will work if everyone would just follow me. And then we're reminded that God is in control and that his way is better. Surrender can be so tough. It feels like we're removing ourselves, but we're actually deciding to follow the better plan. Lord, as we step into this week, I just believe that we would surrender our control, that we would just acknowledge that your way is better, that you love us, and that your plan for us is the best way, Lord. In those situations where we just want it fixed and we want it fixed now, Lord, let us be a people who trust in your timing, who trust the path, who trust that you are in control. We thank you for it. In Jesus' name, amen.

0: In the news, a Springfield man with a long history of fraud has been sentenced to 7 years in prison after admitting to using a fake $450,000 cashier's check. He was attempting to buy a University Heights home. The 67-year-old pleaded guilty to 2 counts of forgery and aggravated fleeing, with the sentences to run at the same time. While on bond, he was also accused of using bogus checks to pay for auto repairs and another for more than $4,000 at an Ozark business. Prosecutors say his criminal record spans 46 years and includes numerous fraud, forgery, and credit card offenses. Greene County Sheriff Jim Arnott has been confirmed by the U.S. Senate to become U.S. Marshal for the Western District of Missouri. That appointment still requires President Trump's signature and final approval from the U.S. Department of Justice before Arnott resigns as sheriff. County commissioners are already working on an interim replacement, with longtime sheriff's office employee Jason Johnson currently the only applicant. County officials say they could get the sheriff's race on the November 3rd ballot if party nominees are submitted by August 25th, a move that could avoid a special election, which would cost around $300,000. There's a look at news. I'm Sarah Forhetz.
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0: And like you, they love America.

The Hoppers on the Sound of Home as you are shining and rising this Monday morning. I'm Rebecca. Dave is on a work trip. He will be back on Wednesday morning. Maybe you are getting ready for one more family vacation, one more summer trip before starting all the things in just a couple of weeks. Here are a couple of travel tips. If you are traveling with a passport or just your insurance card, take a digital photo. Take a photo of that passport, your ID, your insurance information. That way it is stored in another place. Also, do not just trust that you will always have Wi-Fi connection. If you need maps, if you need translation for phrases, save those photos. Take a screenshot of that information and save it in your phone. And of course, notify your bank. Let your credit card companies know your travel dates so that they don't freeze your accounts, because that can be a major headache. And then try to find local cash. If you're headed out of the country, keep a small amount of the local paper money so that you have that in case of emergency. And of course, pray. Let your friends and family know that you are headed out and that you need prayer for safe travels and timely travels, and also enjoy.

0: 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Shine and Rise with Dave and Rebecca.
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2: Your Sound of Home forecast, we're in the upper 90s today, very humid, our heat index at about 106, so be very careful if you're going to have to be outside quite a bit today. Lots of sun, and it will be a little bit windy. Breezy and clear and upper 70s for the overnight hours. It's sunny on Tuesday. We're in the upper 90s again on the air temperature. The heat index up there around 105 and a little bit windy. Near 100 for the high on Wednesday and sunny. I'm meteorologist Steve Hamilton.

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The Guardians on The Sound of Home this morning. When I think about family time, I think about going to church together. I think about intentional time without a cell phone, without distraction, without a device. And I think about family dinners, that time where you sit around with your family, you talk about the day, you talk about what's going on that week. Dinner's on Dan. Now, Dan owns Nearly Famous Deli in Springfield. And each week, Dan has decided to give a family pack of dinners. 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And guess what? You don't even have to cook. 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

0: In the news, Springfield City Council will consider extending the city's agreement with United Soccer League as the city continues studying the possibility of professional men's and women's teams coming here. The current cost-sharing agreement would be replaced, extending the feasibility study through the end of 2027, with two possible six-month extensions after that. The city and USL are considering city-owned property on East Trafficway for a future stadium, which would have at least 5,000 seats and room to expand to 10,000. If teams arrive before a new stadium is built, Robert W. Plaster Stadium at Missouri State could serve as a temporary home. The city council meets tonight at 6:30. Silver Dollar City is mourning the death of Violet Hensley, the Whittlin' Fiddler who died at the age of 109. She worked at Silver Dollar City for more than 50 years, making fiddles and sharing her music and stories with generations of visitors. She also performed on national TV and appeared at the Grand Ole Opry. Miss Hensley began playing and carving as a child in Arkansas. Silver Dollar City says her kindness, talent, and love of Ozark traditions make her a beloved part of the park's history. There's Look at News. I'm Sarah Forhetz.
1: 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There's someone who needs your love in the back of that ambulance.
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4: Your Sound of Home forecast with that big high pressure system still overhead and humid air flowing in from the Gulf will stay very hot for the next couple of days, upper 90s and sunny. The heat index today about 106. Overnight will be clear, upper 70s and breezy, and then sunshine coming up on Tuesday, upper 90s again and very humid. We could hit the 100 degree mark for the high on Wednesday. We'll stay sunny. I'm meteorologist Steve Hamilton.

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Isaiah chapter 30, verse 21 says, "Whether you turn to the right or to the left, your ears will hear a voice behind you saying, 'This is the way, walk in it.'" Yesterday at our church service, there were 22 people who were baptized. 22 people who knew that there was a next step for them. Some of them were rededicating their lives to the Lord because they had strayed, because they had gotten distracted. Others were stepping up to a call because Jesus was asking them to make that public confession of faith, and they were doing the next right thing. Friend, as you step into a new week, what is your next step? What is the Lord calling you to do? Is he calling you into that service? Is he calling you into leadership? Is he calling you home? Is he calling you to make a few changes

have a conversation that says, Lord, what's next? What is next? And I am believing that he's going to let you know that next step, that without a doubt, you know, this is where I'm headed. This is the next thing for me. This is what the Lord has put on my heart, because you're going to hear it over and over and over again. And this week, let's make time for it. Let's make time in our prayer life. Let's make time to read his word and to hear his voice and to know his voice.

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2: Your Sound of Home forecast, we're in the upper 90s today, very humid, our heat index at about 106, so be very careful if you're going to have to be outside quite a bit today. Lots of sun, and it will be a little bit windy. Breezy and clear, and upper 70s for the overnight hours. It's sunny on Tuesday, we're in the upper 90s again on the air temperature, the heat index up there around 105, and a little bit windy, near 100 for the high on Wednesday and sunny. I'm meteorologist Steve Hamilton.

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Southbound on the Sound of Home. I hope you are shining and rising this Monday morning. In Jeremiah chapter 29, it says, as Christians, we are called to seek the welfare of our cities. And what is one way that we can seek the welfare of our cities locally? I believe it is partnering with neighborhood schools. Where do children in poverty congregate daily? Where do orphans build healthy attachments? Where do homeless kids get clean clothes? Where do students with disabilities learn fundamental life skills? In America, the answer is at our local public schools. That every Monday through Friday, there is a need being met in the classroom. Multiple needs being met every day. And I'm sure that feels overwhelming. I'm sure that feels overwhelming if it feels like it falls on the weight of one set of shoulders. If it feels like it is falling on a teacher to see all of these needs and meet all of these needs. So in Jeremiah chapter 29, verse 7, when it says we're called to seek the welfare of our cities, what if we know an educator? What if we support an educator? What if every week we're saying, is there something that your students need this week? Is there a way that I can help? I see what you're shouldering, and I want to be part of. I want to be part of. Seek that out, friends. We all know a teacher. We all know someone who is working in the school system, and we are called to help.

0: Gaither Vocal Band on The Sound of Home. So this week, there will be a lot of family fun with the Springfield Cardinals at Route 66 Stadium. The team is in town August 11th through Sunday, August 16th. There's, of course, Taco Tuesday. Thursday, there are a lot of fun giveaways with Cashew Chicken Jersey, which, hello, Cashew Chicken in Springfield and the Springfield Cardinals. It all makes sense. But this Friday night is Faith and Family Night. There will be a concert after the game, as well as fireworks, because it is Friday night. You can find all the details to everything happening with the Springfield Cardinals at springfieldcardinals.com.
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If you are a runner, you know that when you start a race, sometimes in the fall, you kind of start layered up. You might wear, you know, a long sleeve shirt over your running gear. You might even start out with gloves. And then as the race goes on, you shed the extra clothing. There are actually volunteers that will go out in long races just to pick up the clothing that's tossed on the race, on the side of the streets, and make donations to local clothing banks, okay? So that happens. You start running, you get hot. But when you're trying to break a world record of running a marathon wearing 125 t-shirts, how hot do you think you get? I mean, the photo of this guy, it looks like he is wearing a full body cast. It looks like he is in a cast that is made for a much bigger man than he is. I'm sure he probably started with like a size small t-shirt, and it just grows. It grows. It looks like he has having a lot of trouble moving. In fact, he says, "It just so happens that I looked like a potato and I moved like a potato," but he did it. He ran a marathon wearing 125 t-shirts. And I would imagine that he's very, very hot in that. But here is my challenge to all of us, okay? No matter what it is you set out to do this week, just imagine doing it wearing 125 t-shirts. And I bet it'll make whatever you're doing feel easier.

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I know it's just a test, so I'll try.

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0: In the news, a Springfield man with a long history of fraud has been sentenced to 7 years in prison after admitting to using a fake $450,000 cashier's check. He was attempting to buy a University Heights home. The 67-year-old pleaded guilty to two counts of forgery and aggravated fleeing, with the sentences to run at the same time. While on bond, he was also accused of using bogus checks to pay for auto repairs and another for more than $4,000 at an Ozark business. Prosecutors say his criminal record spans 46 years and includes numerous fraud, forgery, and credit card offenses. Greene County Sheriff Jim Arnott has been confirmed by the U.S. Senate to become U.S. Marshal for the Western District of Missouri. That appointment still requires President Trump's signature and final approval from the U.S. Department of Justice before Arnott resigns as sheriff. County commissioners are already working on an interim replacement, with longtime sheriff's office employee Jason Johnson currently the only applicant. County officials say they could get the sheriff's race on the November 3rd ballot if party nominees are submitted by August 25th, a move that could avoid a special election, which would cost around $300,000. There's a look at news. I'm Sarah Forhetz.
1: An officer's badge is more than a statement of authority. It's a promise they've made to step in front of harm and save your life.
2: 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Ozarks.
3: Your Sound of Home forecast, with that big high pressure system still overhead and humid air flowing in from the Gulf, will stay very hot for the next couple of days, upper 90s and sunny. The heat index today about 106. Overnight will be clear, upper 70s and breezy, and then sunshine coming up on Tuesday, upper 90s again and very humid. We could hit the 100 degree mark for the high on Wednesday. We'll stay sunny. I'm meteorologist Steve Hamilton.

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Thanks for tuning in to The Sound of Home this morning. I'm Rebecca. You know, we have a prayer line that is available 24 hours a day, 7 days a week that you can call and text. You're going to talk to a real person. You are going to talk to a volunteer who has committed time to pray with you and to pray for you, because we believe that prayer is a weapon. We pray because it is protection. We pray because it's an invitation. We pray because that's where you get direction. We pray to make that declaration. We pray because He hears us. And if you don't know what to pray or how to pray, you just believe that you are praying for the next best thing, the next thing in your life, that because God is going to make a way. The number for that prayer line is 877-

to say, I am praying for this person because we believe in the power of prayer. Again, that prayer line number is 877-800-7729.

Last Friday, we had one of our friends from Silver Dollar City in the house. Her name is Maddie, and we had a great interview with her talking about Southern Gospel Picnic and all the fun that takes place at Silver Dollar City in the fall and at Christmas time. We are so excited for Southern Gospel Picnic. We are going to be down there. We're going to do our show on opening day. Russ and Nancy are going to do their show in the afternoons, and talking to everyone involved from Silver Dollar City to the performers. It's going to feel like homecoming. It's going to feel like we're just getting together with the friends and catching up. You can catch all the details of what's happening at kwfc.org. You can see the schedule. You can plan your trip. And of course, you can enter to win free tickets. All you got to do is let us know what it feels like, what home feels like. It's pretty simple. There's a form, and you could win tickets to Silver Dollar City.

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Maddie and Min on The Sound of Home. So it looks like this last weekend and probably into the week, pretty big deal in the lives of so many families. Students moving into their dorm room, taking up their space at college campuses all over the country. I know on my social media, I saw several friends moving their precious little babies into their very first dorm room. You know, those mamas making their beds and hanging up the photos and reminding them of home. I saw a couple of pillows that said, "Don't forget to text your mom." Another pillow that says, "Go to class," which is a great reminder. That is how you get through college. You go to class. But my question for you is, if you were moving your student into the dorm this weekend, what's the one thing you forgot? What's the one thing that you are doing the late night Amazon order for, or their late night Walmart run? What's the thing you forgot? Was it the carpet? Was it the fan that they have to be able to fall asleep? You know, what was it? Curious to know. And I hope that this week is a great week, that your students are excited, and that we'll be praying for your mom heart, your dad heart in this season. It's exciting, but yeah, it can also, it feels like it got here so fast.

That's I've Got Joy on the Sound of Home. Hopefully you are shining and rising up in Adam this Monday. Friends, this isn't just a Monday. This is a new Monday. There are new mercies. There are new reasons to trust in God. So whatever this week holds, place it in His hands because He has already gone before you. Heavenly Father, thank you. Thank you for giving us another Monday, another opportunity to begin again. And as we step into a new week, Lord, we surrender our plans. We surrender our worries. We surrender our expectations. Lord, we give it all to you. Lord, lead us where we should go. Give us wisdom for every decision. Give us strength in every challenge. Give us peace for everything that we are stepping into, even if it's new, even if it's unknown, even if it's scary. Lord, open the right doors, provide what we need, and remind us that we never walk alone. May this week bring the answers to prayers, the unexpected blessings, and the moments that remind us of your goodness. Lord, we ask that you go before us this week, that we trust you with it all. In Jesus' name, amen.

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Friends, it is all happening August 27th through September 7th. It is all music all the time at Silver Dollar City, and we are looking forward to seeing you there. 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We also have the lineup of everyone performing. You can set your week. You can look where you want to go. You can look what you want to have for lunch, have for dinner, and we are excited to meet you there. Dave and I will be there that opening day talking with all of our friends who are kicking off Southern Gospel Picnic at Silver Dollar City 2026.

That's Allison Spear and Light of That City, a very pleasant, good Monday morning, everyone. Dan Swadley in for Terrace this morning. Lord willing, I'll be here all week with you, playing you the very best and good Southern gospel music, music that uplifts the Lord Jesus, edifies the saints, and just encourages us on our walk. Here's Matt Hill. No.

0: Karen Peck and New River, and one word title of that song called Hey. And hey, good morning, Monday morning to you. I'm Dan Swadley, glad to be in your radio, filling in for Terrace. Lord willing, I'll be here all week, playing you the very best in good Southern gospel music. Speaking of that, we are just a few days away from the Southern Gospel Picnic at Silver Dollar City. It runs August 27th through September the 7th with music happening throughout the park. 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Dave and Rebecca will be there on opening day. 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

Derek Loudermilk Band and God of the Breakthrough. I've heard reports of some folks having some major breakthroughs, some salvation experiences that happened yesterday, and our God is the God of the Breakthrough. Our verse of the day today for this Monday, August the 10th, taken from Psalm 145, verse 3, and it says, "Great is the Lord and greatly to be praised, and his greatness is unsearchable." Psalm 145, verse 3, KWFC's verse of the day. Here's a song written by Joseph Habedank and Rodney Griffin. A great song. Actually, this features Joseph Habedank when he sang with the Perrys, "If You Knew Him."

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0: Well, praise the Lord. That's the way that every Christ follower, Jesus-loving person is. Whether we feel it or not, and sometimes even on a Monday morning, we don't feel like it, but we are greatly blessed and highly favored. The Gaither Vocal Band here on KWFC, Dan Swadley in for Terrace. And I heard this song a couple of weeks ago or so by The Guardians, and it just says, Lord, I am so glad that you know me, but I am really glad that I know you. 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
1: 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I could miss the mark 1,000 times, and some

0: The Crabb family and the cross. May we never get over what Jesus did for us at the cross. Praise the Lord. He gave his life for us, and we will forever be indebted. It should have been us. I've been studying about the word propitiation that is in the book of 1 John, and actually several books in the New Testament. And basically it means that Christ took the penalty for us, that it should have been us on that cross. It should have been our blood. It should have been our suffering. And Christ took that for us. And truly, we are forever indebted. Hey, don't forget about Faith and Family Night at the Route 66 Stadium. Of course, that's the old Hammonds Field. Faith and Family Night is this coming Friday night, August the 14th. Springfield Cardinals take on the Northwest Arkansas Naturals. First pitch is at 7:05. Hey, and then you can stay after the game for a post-game concert with Caleb and John. Included with your game ticket, the concert takes place on the outfield after the final out. And if that wasn't enough, following the concert, all fans are invited onto the outfield grass for the Fans on Field fireworks show. Faith and Family Night combines a Springfield Cardinals game, a live Christian music concert, and a fireworks show, all on one ticket. That's coming up this Friday night, August 14th.
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Great is the Lord and greatly to be praised, and his greatness is unsearchable. Psalm 145, verse 3. 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And every day, our verse of the day is there. 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Maybe we didn't name a song that you wanted to know what the name of it was. You can find that on there. You can find the Who is Jesus button that you can find out about why and how we celebrate Jesus in our life. 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

Heard the church bells chime, it was meeting time on a Sunday morning in spring. I took my place on

been 10 years, and I'm still right here with my voice lifted in praise.

0: Legacy 5 recorded live and in concert, I've Been Changed. And certainly there should be a change from our life that we previously had. And then after the Lord Jesus comes into our heart and our life, there should be a change. Our desires, our wants are different. Our nature is completely different. And we are thankful that that's what the Lord does for us. 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
7: 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Thanks.

My anchor of hope. Your life is anchored in something. That was the Kingdom Heirs. And they are telling us that my anchor is in the hope of Jesus. Some people anchor their lives in their job or in their money, different things like that. But let me tell you, all of those can be gone in an instant. But when we anchor our life and our eternity in the hope of Jesus, it will never let us down. God is always faithful. He's always been very steadfast and faithful to his children. Here's Phillips and Banks and their song called The Anthem, Psalm 9.

Kingsman, My Past Is Gone. Actually, the name of the song is My Past Has Passed. I meet so many people that unfortunately are living in the past, something they have done or experienced in the past. They have a hard time getting over it. I'm so glad that when I go to the Lord and I ask Him for forgiveness of my sins, that those are in the past, and that even sometimes it's hard to forgive myself, the Lord forgives me and wipes the slate clean. 1 John 1:9 says that if we confess our sins, He is not only faithful, but He is just to forgive us of our sins, and then

0: And not only forgive us, but also to cleanse us from all unrighteousness. 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
8: This is Max Lucado. God sent Elijah into the rocky, raw, and lonely land of the Kerith Ravine. He had no temple for worship, no faith, fraternity for strength. It would be years before he enjoyed fellowship with faithful Jews. Preparation by separation. Purposeful silence and solitude are basic courses in Unbreakable Courage 101. Jesus found his Kerith in the obscure days of Nazareth, in the quiet days of the wilderness. In order to gather strength for the cross, he sought time alone in the Garden of Gethsemane. If Jesus needed Kerith-like solitude, how much more do we? God's invitation is compelling. From Psalm 46 and verse 10, step out of the traffic, take a long, loving look at me. When did you last step out of the traffic to be alone with your Father?

Paid in full. What victory. I hope you have victory this morning, even on this Monday afternoon, that you know that you are victorious in Christ. I'm Dan Swadley, filling in for Terrace, and you know, I was just reading here in the Word, Philippians 4, 6 says, do not be anxious about anything. Now, some versions say don't worry, but do not be anxious about anything, but in everything, by prayer and supplication, with thanksgiving, let your requests be made known to God. And then it goes on in verse 7 of Philippians 4, and it says, and the peace of God, which surpasses all understanding, will guard your hearts and your minds in Christ Jesus. So that's a good challenge to all of us to not worry no matter what's happening in our life. We don't need to be anxious about anything because, well, the Lord is sovereign and He's in charge of our lives. Here's the Collingsworth family. Prices are-

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0: The Kramers and We Will. Title of that song here on KWFC. And hey, you can have dinner on Dan. I'm Dan, and you won't get dinner on me. But this is Dinner at Dan's with the nearly famous deli here in Springfield. 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

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And there I would say I wouldn't take nothing for my

0: That's the Lefevre Quartet. 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I've sung that song a few times, and boy, let me tell you, if you get behind, you're behind the whole song because it gets up and moves. Originally, of course, made popular by the Happy Goodman family back in the 60s. I wouldn't take nothing for my journey now. Here's the Wiznits with a profound thought. That there is nothing that I could ever do, earn, I couldn't give the Lord enough to be worth the price that He paid at Calvary.
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Jump Across Jordan, Mark Lowry here on KWFC. He always writes and sings some unique songs, but I've heard him in concert several times, and he says that he is the one-hit wonder composer. Of course, writing Mary, Did You Know, and definitely one of his greatest songs that he has written. 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

0: A song written by Bill and Gloria Gaither, sung by Gordon Moat. This is The Time I Must Sing. Good Monday afternoon. Dan Swadley in your radio, filling in for Terrace. And you know that that song that we just heard about being This Is The Time I Must Sing. That's what we do here at KWFC's, play music that you can sing along with and that uplifts the Lord Jesus and glorifies Him and just tells you how much that He loves us. And what a privilege that is to do.
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Tamberlin and her song called Bathroom Floor. KWFC's verse of the day today, taken from Psalm 145, verse 3. Great is the Lord and greatly to be praised, and his greatness is unsearchable. Psalm 145, verse 3, KWFC's verse of the day. 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

0: in harmony, and I don't want to die in the wilderness. That's one of the most interesting stories, I think, in the Bible, is that the children of Israel, they went through all the 10 plagues. Of course, they were shielded, but they saw what the Lord did to Egypt. And then they left, and how God delivered them, the parting of the Red Sea, and how that Pharaoh's army had, they had gone into the Red Sea just like the children of Israel did, but the seas came back. They saw all these things, and yet when they got to the very edge of the Promised Land, they didn't think God was big enough to do what he had promised to do. He had promised that they would go in there and they wouldn't even have to fight many times because God would take care of the opposing army. But they saw themselves as grasshoppers and how big the enemy was rather than how big that God was. I don't want to die in the wilderness. That's In Harmony on KWFC.
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0: Well, I do enjoy that song by the Martins, Joyce, Jonathan, and Judy, the Martins, and their song called The Promise. And certainly we have a book full of 66 books of promises that the Lord gives us, and we are thankful for that. Of course, the greatest promise is that God so loved the world that he gave his only begotten Son, that whosoever believes in him should not perish, but have everlasting life. We are so thankful for that everlasting life that we have the possibility of having. If you don't know that you have that, you can go to KWFC now and click on the Who is Jesus button and find out how you too can have this everlasting, eternal life. Here's Greg Sullivan, Beginning Again.
1: Jesus was a man who was not like any others.

Good news from Jerusalem. He's alive. Praise the Lord. We get to serve a risen Savior. He's not dead. And many people try to put Jesus in the tomb and keep him there. And, you know, they say, well, that that book you read is just written by old men who died a long time ago, and it was relevant then, but not now. But let me tell you, our relationship with the Lord is a living relationship, and the Word is alive, and it's just as appropriate now in 2026 as it ever has been. And we are thankful that we get to serve a living Lord, we get to read a living Word, and we serve a living and risen Savior. That ought to be enough to make you happy. Here's the Allens, and there's On Call Shout.

0: Absolutely. Welcome to the family. I know some folks that came to the family yesterday. They asked the Lord Jesus into their heart. I believe the Bible teaches us that when that happens, all of heaven rejoices that another one has been born again, but born in the family. Well, very pleasant good Monday afternoon to you. I'm Dan Swadley, filling in for Terrace. Lord willing, be here all week playing you this good music about being part of the family of God.
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thankful for the precious blood that the Lord Jesus shed for us. It should have been us, should have been our blood, should have been our suffering, should have been our payment and penalty. But praise the Lord, Jesus took that on the cross of Calvary. And because of that blood that he shed, we have forgiveness. We have the Holy Spirit to lead us and guide us. We have a promise of heaven that one of these days we will be there for all eternity, all because of the blood that Jesus shed for us. Karen Peck of New River continues that same thought, and they say, listen, I don't want to just read about it. I want to know how it feels.

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0: Brian Free and Assurance and cling to it. You know, when you find something that works for you, you want to hold on to it. I find myself when I go to a restaurant that I've been to several times before, I don't want to experiment around with everything else because I know what's good and I don't want to miss the opportunity to get that which I know is good. And the same thing with the Lord and serving Him. There's no use to try all the other things that the world has to offer. We found the best that there is, and that's in the Lord Jesus, and we're going to cling to it, as Brian Free and Assurance says.
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Gold City Quartet featuring Jonathan Wilburn there, and a song that says, I'm rich. And that certainly describes the way that we are. We are rich in the things of the Lord. Might not be in money, but I tell you, there's a whole lot more things to be rich in other than money. Heavenly Father, thank you, dear Lord, for the privilege of playing this good music that uplifts the Lord Jesus. And Lord, we are rich. We're rich in you, knowing you as our personal Lord and Savior. I just ask you for a blessing upon each person, dear Lord, who is listening, all of the KWFC audience, dear Lord, that they would be blessed by the music and the message of KWFC. And we will forever give you thanks. In Jesus' name, amen. Stay tuned for Russ and Nancy coming up at the top of the hour. I'm Dan Swadley, filling in for Terrace. Thanks for tuning in this afternoon.

KFC, the sound of home. I'm Nancy, and it's so great to be back with you. We spent a whole week just chilling with our kids. Okay, now, who are we really kidding? We're hanging out with the grands, and our children happen to be there. Let's put it that way. Our granddaughter, Colby, is almost 6 months old, and Carter is almost three. We had a great time with them, but what I'm going to take away is that Colby would only sleep while you were holding her. I'm all over that. And Carter needed Nana to go read to him before he would take a nap or for bedtime. Yeah, those are good memories.

Mark Bishop on the Sound of Home with I Can Think of One. Good afternoon. I'm Nancy. Thanks for hanging out with me today. Church yesterday for many of us, and we heard a great sermon on humility and talking about sin. And it was just odd to me that when it comes to sin, that's one of the things that we really don't want to talk about a whole lot. We all know that we've all sinned. I mean, Romans even tells us that. Romans 3:23 says, "For all have sinned and fall short of the glory of God." But why is it when it comes to actually talking about sin and naming sin that we all get a little, hesitant? We have an interesting way of dealing with it. We often will rename it. Instead of sin, we'll say, "Oh, it was a mistake," or "I had a bad day," or "I just lost my temper. I stretched the truth just a little bit." But when it's somebody else's sin, oh, well, that's sin. But Romans said we all have sinned. And we've probably all heard it said that the ground at the foot of the cross is level. Every one of us needs the Savior. So I guess before we start ranking sins on which is worse, ours or theirs, we need to just come back to our own life and go, "Okay, God, what is it that I need to change in my life?" Heavenly Father, you are truly most awesome, most powerful, and we love you and we honor you and we give you praise and glory. Lord, let us be willing to call sin for what it is. It's when we do something against you and against your will, Lord. And if we start with ourselves, that's the best way to make our world a little bit better.

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0: and Sherry Easter on the Sound of Home with Over and Over. Jeff and Sherry are going to be at the Southern Gospel Picnic at Silver Dollar City. That's coming up the end of August. Yeah, it is not far away. Well, August 27th, it all begins, and we want you to be able to enjoy it, which is why we're giving away tickets. And, you know, we've been talking about that for, I think, a couple of weeks now. So maybe it's time we tell you who our first winner was. Yes, it's Tina from Forsyth. Tina told us that what makes a place feel like home for her is where her family comes together spending time. And of course, when the grandkids come over to spend the night. Yeah, that has got to be a special feeling. So now, what about you? What makes a place feel like home for you? See, Tina went to kwfc.org and she answered that simple question. It got her in the running to win that family getaway. Yeah. It's a family four-pack of 5-day passes to the Southern Gospel Picnic, and each family member getting one of those great refillable tumblers that you can carry around with you. That's a nice prize. And Tina's going to be able to enjoy that. And one other person is too. Could be you. Only way to find out is to go to kwfc.org and enter to win.
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0: Joseph Habendank on The Sound of Home with Ain't That the Truth. Good afternoon. I'm Nancy. This station, this ministry, does not exist without you. I mean, of course you're listening right now, and many of you give. 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And we are eternally grateful. And there are people in the world today that are going to heaven because this ministry exists, because we share Jesus as often as possible. 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
1: Your Sound of Home forecast, remaining clear and quiet. Overnight, we will drop down into the upper 70s. Blazing sunshine with a high in the mid to upper 90s on Tuesday. Tuesday night, mainly clear and overnight low near 80. Wednesday, sunny skies, upper 90s. Heading into Thursday with lots of sunshine, a high approaching 100. And then Friday, sunny skies, a high near 100 degrees. Saturday and Sunday, both days will be sunny with highs upper 90s to near 100. I'm meteorologist Sally Russell.

home. Hey, I'm Nancy. That was the Lefebvre Quartet, When My Feet Touch the Streets of Gold. 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It's a great win-win. You get this wonderful new T-shirt. The food pantries get to feed people, and Jesus is honored. I love it. Well, you know, coming up with a design for that T-shirt is always, you know, a struggle. And we thought, wait a minute. These T-shirts are for you. Why don't we ask you to help design the T-shirts? Yeah. So think about it. What does the sound of home mean to you? Is it faith? Is it love? Is it the great music? Or maybe it's something that we haven't even thought of yet. What we want you to do is to draw that out, to sketch it, even if it's stick people. Just give us the concept and the idea. It does not need to be professional. We just want to see what you think when you hear the sound of home, KWFC. Yeah, and send it to us. You could have like bragging rights. Hey, I helped design that T-shirt this year. Here's what you do. Go to kwfc.org. There's a slider up there that says, hey, help design our shirts. Click on that and upload your design. We would love to see your ideas. We want you to be repping the new KWFC Sound of Home T-shirt.

0: KWFC, the sound of home where country and gospel meet. Love that. Russ and I just spent a week of traveling. It was like we started off going to Oklahoma City. We needed to take the puppy dogs back to our youngest child, Josiah, and his wife, Lauren. They had been traveling themselves since we were watching their puppies for them. So that's like about 4.5 hour drive to Oklahoma City. So we got to spend a day and a half with them. And that was, you know, it was wonderful to hear all about their adventures and get their puppies home safely. And then we got back on the road and went from Oklahoma City to Enterprise, Alabama. That was a, I think like a 13-hour drive. We took 2 days to do it. We got from Oklahoma City to Tupelo. Yeah, we stopped in Tupelo for the night and then got up the next morning and you know, drove the rest of the way to Enterprise, Alabama. And it was so tiring. Why does traveling make you tired? You know, all you do is sit and ride down the road. But you're exhausted when you stop for the night or when you finally reach your destination. Why is that? Now, I know, you know, for me, I'm just sitting over there. Me and Goose, my dog Goose, are just riding. I know Russ has a little bit of the stress of driving and some of the crazy traffic. So I get that. But, man, I was just pooped.
1: 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Ambulances and rescue vehicles. And it's the proudest moment of our day. 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Without hesitation and without reservation. That means more to us than words could ever express. 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

Your Sound of Home forecast. Quiet weather expected as we head through the overnight. We'll drop down in the middle to upper 70s. As we head into Tuesday, lots of sunshine with a high in the mid to upper 90s. That heat index right around 105. Tuesday night, mainly clear. Overnight lows will be right around 80. Lots of sunshine, a high in the upper 90s on Wednesday. Thursday, lots of sun, a high approaching 100 degrees. And Friday, sunny skies, upper 90s to near 100. I'm meteorologist Sally Russell.

Get Away Jordan by Ernie Haas and Signature Sound on The Sound of Home. Good afternoon. I'm Nancy. Normally, it's Russ and Nancy, but not today. Russ is at our company headquarters in Florida, learning how to do things better. Now, see, there are some great things happening at The Sound of Home. There's some new music, always new music coming out by our great artists, and kind of like a new look coming out. Changes can be good, and we're so excited you are along the ride with us. This is going to be fun. Hang around. You're going to love it.

Oftentimes we see a situation that someone is in and we think, wow, somebody really ought to help them. Good afternoon. I'm Nancy here on The Sound of Home. That happened to a principal, a high school principal, who saw a teenager who was homeless and coming really close to losing his ability to stay in school. Because if you don't have an address in that, you know, in the area for that school, you can't go to school there. The boy's name was Didi Hayes. And because he didn't have an address, he didn't qualify for that district. And the rule said that he was going to have to be withdrawn. Ooh. Now, see, Principal Rob saw that as a technicality. No. He saw a kid who needed somebody to stand up for him. So he kept allowing Didi to come to class and made sure he had food, and he kept looking for a solution to a terrible problem. But because he kind of bent the rules a little bit, it cost him. See, there was an investigation, he was placed on leave, and eventually he had to resign. But here's the cool part. Losing his job didn't end his concern for the young boy. He and his wife kept helping Didi, worked with his mother, and eventually Didi welcomed into his family. This is amazing. Then graduation came, and they were all able to watch him graduate, watch him walk across that stage, not as his principal, but more like his dad. That is so beautiful. So sometimes we don't look at a situation and say, somebody ought to help them. We need to decide, yeah, that somebody is me. Maybe we can't do something as dramatic as that, but we can help in our way. Let's not just see a problem. Let's see the person. And then we can be the somebody that helps that person.

0: I am Fit on the Sound of Home with Every Day. I'm Nancy. It starts August 27th, runs through September 7th. There's music happening on every stage you can find at Silver Dollar City. It's the Southern Gospel Picnic. And yes, we're going to be back there with those wonderful fans that help keep you cool and keep you on track. They'll have the schedule on the back of it to where you can make sure you get to the stages to see the groups that you want to see. Maybe you can just go with someone that you really, really, really love and you just hang out all day listening to Southern Gospel music and you come back the next day and the next day and the next day. But here's the cool part. We're not going to leave you alone. See, Dave and Rebecca are going to be there on opening day. They're going to do their show from the Wilderness Church. Now, I know that's before the park opens, so you might not be able to see them until they finish up and you see them walking around the park. Now, Russ and I are going to be there the following week. We're going to be on the front porch that overlooks Echo Hollow. We're going to be doing our show live from right there, and we would love for you to come sit with us. We're going to have some rocking chairs there for you to just sit, just like you were sitting on the front porch at home. Now, if you don't have your tickets yet, you can find those on our box office tab on our website, kwfc.org. And don't forget, this is the last week you can enter to win some of those precious tickets. You can find that at kwfc.org.
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1: I taught Russell. 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

0: He's the God of the breakthrough. Beautiful song by the Derek Loudermilk Band. Good afternoon, I'm Nancy. You're listening to The Sound of Home, KWFC. We love bringing this kind of music to you. The kind that makes you think, that kind of makes you worship. You can sit in your car, just sing from the top of your lungs, and just, it don't mind. It doesn't matter who's looking. You're just getting a little closer to Jesus. I love that. And that kind of music is brought to you by Terry from Hollister. Now, Terry didn't do it all by themselves. No, it's all of us working together to make sure the ministry expands and to grows. We never want to settle for second best. We never want to stay just like we are. We want to keep reaching one more. And Terry helps us do just that. Terry's from Hollister and makes a financial donation to the ministry of KWFC to make sure that others know about the God of the breakthrough. KWFC.
1: Your Sound of Home forecast, remaining clear and quiet overnight. We will drop down into the upper 70s. Blazing sunshine with a high in the mid to upper 90s on Tuesday. Tuesday night, mainly clear and overnight low near 80. Wednesday, sunny skies, upper 90s. Heading into Thursday with lots of sunshine, a high approaching 100. And then Friday, sunny skies, a high near 100 degrees. Saturday and Sunday, both days will be sunny with highs upper 90s to near 100. I'm meteorologist Sally Russell.

The Sound of Home with Gold City. Help is on the way. I'm Nancy. Our God knows us so well. The good, bad, and the ugly. He knows every bit of it. Looking at Matthew chapter 7, he says, "Why do you look at the splinter in your brother's eye, but don't notice the beam, the log of wood in your own eye? First take the beam of wood out of your eye, then you will see clearly to take the splinter out of your brother's eye." Hmm. You see, what that's saying is, it's so easy for us to spot somebody else's sin. We can do that from across the room. But we trip over our own. We don't see it. Jesus is saying that sin matters. And he's saying that we need to start with we need to deal with our pride, our bitterness, our gossip, our unforgiveness, our secret sin. And see, if we deal with that, if we deal with our own junk, we're going to be in such a great position to help somebody else. We're going to be coming at them equally, not in superiority, like we're above them looking down our noses. No, we're equal. You see, we don't have to pray, "Lord, I hope you help them." No. We can come to God and say, "Lord, search me, know me, give me that clean heart, make me pure before you so I can go and help others in your name." That's how we do it. We go to each other equally and say, "God, help me so I can help others."

0: KWFC, the sound of home. I'm Nancy. Do you feel out of balance sometimes? You know, things are going great, then things, you feel like you shift in one side or the other, like, are you walking, crooked? Maybe you're looking at your day all wrong. See, I found this rule, it's really a guideline on how we should look at our day, and it helps us keep us on track better. It's called the 888, okay? If we take the 24 hours that are in a day, I mean, nobody has any more than that. We all have 24 hours, and we use that 888. 8 hours for work, 8 hours for sleep, and 8 hours for everything else. You see, that way we make sure that we're balanced and we're not spending too much time with work. We're getting enough rest, and we're putting our family and our hobbies and our friends and our exercise and our relaxation. We're putting it all in a balance. Because so if you take your life right now and we put it in those three categories, where does it all fit? Do you have way too much on the work end? Not enough on the sleep end? Take some stock. See maybe where you're not equal at. Maybe that's why you're leaning to one side.
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Your Sound of Home forecast. Quiet weather expected as we head through the overnight. We'll drop down in the middle to upper 70s. As we head into Tuesday, lots of sunshine with a high in the mid to upper 90s. That heat index right around 105. Tuesday night, mainly clear. Overnight lows will be right around 80. Lots of sunshine, a high in the upper 90s on Wednesday. Thursday, lots of sun, a high approaching 100 degrees. And Friday, sunny skies, upper 90s to near 100. I'm meteorologist Sally Russell.

Some have already started. Most will start at the end of the month. It is back to school time in the Ozarks and across the nation. Hey, I'm Nancy here on The Sound of Home. I had to do a little research to see when everybody's going back here in the Ozarks. University of Arkansas, they started back on August 3rd. Today, Deer Mount Judea, I hope I said that right, and Harrison started back. Tomorrow, we have more in Arizona that are going back, like Berryville, Mountain Home, Omaha, all those. Most everybody is going to start back around the 24th or the 25th. So you have a little bit more summer, but yeah, it's that time. It's back to school, y'all.

Greater Vision on the Sound of Home. Cherish that wonderful name. Good afternoon. I'm Nancy. When you're getting ready to go on a trip, you got to have a little planning. You got to pack the clothes. You got to get all your toiletries, your medicines. You know the usual things. Then there's the house. It's just nice to have a clean house to come back to. Makes you feel like you're not quite so rushed and have so much to do before you get ready to go back to work. Okay, so before Russ and I left town, we had to make sure our animals were cared for. You know, we have some great friends who are going to watch out after them, and that's no easy task. I mean, we got cats and chickens and the dogs. See? there's a Momo. Now, a lot of us might have a Momo, and we understand. See, Russ's new puppy, who was only about

he is going to destroy whatever is separating him from Russ. See, before we left, Momo had busted through the old cat door from the garage into the house. Oh, that was a thing. So Russ, he screwed some wood to the front and back of the door. It was like one of those metal doors. So we thought that was going to be good to take care of it. Momo was going to make sure that that was not enough. On the very first day, he scratched and clawed and chewed the wood off the door. Thank goodness he did not get through to the other side, or he'd have been running rampant in our house doing goodness knows what. Whew. Do you have a Momo? They're crazy.

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0: good stuff from the Browns on The Sound of Home. Something like the likes of you. Good afternoon. I'm Nancy. August 27th. That's a Thursday. That's when it all kicks off at Silver Dollar City. It's the Southern Gospel Picnic. Yeah, it is like homecoming. It is wonderful. As you walk through the park on every stage, there's Southern Gospel music. It is a wonderful time to go to Silver Dollar City just to hear all the Southern Gospel music. Now, we want to help you do that, okay? We started talking about this a couple of weeks ago. We have a family getaway that includes a 4-pack of passes for 5 days to the Southern Gospel Picnic. Yes, your family of four can go to Silver Dollar City Southern Gospel Picnic for 5 days. And that's not all. We're also going to make sure that you stay hydrated because you never know if it's going to be hot and sweaty during those days. So we also have those refillable tumblers for you to take in the park with you. So everywhere you can go, you can get something to drink for you, for the family. Yeah, see, someone is going to win that. Now, we have one winner already, and that's Tina from Forsyth. Yes, she went to our website, kwfc.org, and she answered the one question. What makes a place feel like home? And she said, it's where my family comes together, spending time. And of course, my grandkids coming over to spend the night. Isn't that true? See, it's not four walls. It's not the furniture. It's where your family gets together. I love that answer. Tina is our first winner of the Southern Gospel Picnic giveaway. You could be the next. You just go to our website, kwfc.org. You enter in your answer to what makes a place feel like home, and then you wait and see.
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0: Lauren Talley on The Sound of Home with Walls. Good afternoon. I'm Nancy. Russ will be back with us on Wednesday. He's doing a little extra learning down at our headquarters in Tampa, Florida. So he'll be back soon. But I'm going to make sure that we have a little fun, even though he is not with us. I love taking just a moment to thank those that are so important to the ministry of KWFC. See, we love playing great music. Yes, that is great. We love giving the artists a place to shine their gifts and talents that God has given to them. But more than anything, we love that God uses the music and the people behind the mic and all of the people that make it all happen to connect you to Jesus. There's a lot of people. A lot of people that make that happen. Larry and Linda from Springfield, they're just a couple of the amazing people who give financially to support the ministry of KWFC. KWFC is a nonprofit religious organization. That's how we're classified. We're not a regular radio station. We survive off listeners donating to this ministry to keep it all going. And Larry and Linda are a pair of those wonderful people. So this is just for you, Larry and Linda. Thank you. KWFC.
1: Your Sound of Home forecast, remaining clear and quiet overnight. We will drop down into the upper 70s, blazing sunshine with a high in the mid to upper 90s on Tuesday. Tuesday night, mainly clear and overnight low near 80. Wednesday, sunny skies, upper 90s. Heading into Thursday with lots of sunshine, a high approaching 100. And then Friday, sunny skies, a high near 100 degrees. Saturday and Sunday, both days will be sunny with highs upper 90s to near 100. I'm meteorologist Sally Russell.

the very best and most beautiful bridge that ever was and ever will be is Jesus. Good afternoon. I'm Nancy here on The Sound of Home. Because of Jesus, he built that bridge that we can go before God. We can boldly stand before God and worship and bring our prayers and petitions, all because we confessed our sins and accepted Jesus Christ for who he says he is. In 1 John 1:9, it says, if we confess our sins, he is faithful and righteous to forgive us our sins and cleanse us from all unrighteousness. When we do that, we are free to go stand before a holy God. Isn't that great? So God is not asking us to hide. No, it's not like he's walking around the Garden of Eden going, hey, Adam, Eve, where are you? We don't have to hide. He wants us to confess, to stop defending our sins, stop dressing it up, stop blaming somebody else. We are to agree with God about our mistakes and our oopsies. It's sin. And once we confess that, we get to look at what's waiting for us on the other side. Forgiveness. Cleansing. Isn't that beautiful? That's why we don't need to run and hide from God, because of Jesus. We can run toward him. So if you think back, you know, me too. Let's think back and go, okay, what have we been explaining away? Saying, oh, but you this, oh, but that, oh, but see, it's only this. Let's just stop and confess it. Let's name it before God. Ask for forgiveness for it and turn from it. Whatever it is, whatever, greed, envy, gluttony, whatever sin it is that we've been calling by something else, let's give it to God and be cleansed.

0: Original Superman by Tate Emmons on KWFC, The Sound of Home. We're calling it By the People, For the People. It's our t-shirt contest. See, we want you to design the Sound of Home t-shirt this year. We give those out every fall as part of our T-Shirts for Turkeys campaign. And we love handing out those t-shirts. We love you representing God through our t-shirts. But we need your help designing it. Why does it have to be us designing it? It's for you. What do you have in mind? When you think of the sound of home, what comes to mind? Sketch it out. Even if it's just stick people or the beautiful words, or just describe it to us. And we'll help, you know, put pen to paper. But we want to hear from you. You might get bragging rights to say, I helped design that shirt this year. 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
5: Your Sound of Home forecast. Quiet weather expected as we head through the overnight. We'll drop down in the middle to upper 70s. As we head into Tuesday, lots of sunshine with a high in the mid to upper 90s. That heat index right around 105. Tuesday night, mainly clear. Overnight lows will be right around 80. Lots of sunshine, a high in the upper 90s on Wednesday. Thursday, lots of sun, a high approaching 100 degrees. And Friday, sunny skies, upper 90s to near 100. I'm meteorologist Sally Russell.

The sound of home. I'm Nancy. When a toddler grabs your hand and says, "Come on, Nana," you go. It doesn't matter where he wants to go. You cannot refuse him. That's some of the love that I got to experience this past week as we were visiting our Alabama children and our two grandchildren. Carter, who is almost 3 years old, and Colby, who is almost 6 months old. It's crazy. That's just crazy for me to think of. She is gooing and cooing and smiling and laughing and almost rolling over. And Carter, yeah, all he has to say is, "Come on, Nana," and I'm going to follow that little baby anywhere.

KWFC, the sound of home. I'm Nancy. Coming up August 27th, it's the Southern Gospel Picnic at Silver Dollar City. If you love Southern Gospel music, this is the place to be. If I look at just the first day, Thursday the 27th, I see Anthem Edition, I see His Song, I see the Pilot Family, and I see Karen Peck and New River. That's just the first day. There's going to be so much singing happening all over that park, and it's all going to be Southern Gospel music. You're going to love it. If you love Southern Gospel, you're going to love it. It's August 27th through September 7th, and you can get your tickets and see the schedule on our website, kwfc.org.

0: Finding joy in the storm, the diplomats on The Sound of Home. That's not the easiest thing to do, is find joy when you're going through a storm. I was talking to a sweet friend today who's going through some serious health issues. And this weekend, she was just in a lot of pain, just really struggling. And she reached out and called our prayer line because she just, you know, she needed someone to pray with her. And she called and she spoke with them and just the peace. And she was like, I'm so sorry, I'm taking your time from somebody else. And he's like, no. You are the most important thing right now. And she said, and in that moment, she felt the anxiety and the stress just wash over her and leave her. It was like God was saying, it's okay. I know you're going through it right now. Let me give you some peace. Let me give you some joy. And that wonderful prayer line volunteer prayed for her. And the storm is not over. She's still trying to figure out what's going on with her stomach. But she found joy in the storm. And that all happens because people like Beverly and Ron from Marshfield give to support this ministry. Their money goes to help fund that prayer line that's there 24/7 for anyone who needs it. Their donation goes to help the music go out to be that right song at the right time, right when you need to hear it. You see, God is working through the ministry of KWFC. And Beverly and Ron from Marshfield, they are helping make it happen. Oh, and we are so thankful.
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The Sound of Home. Good afternoon. I'm Nancy. When you're reading God's Word, there's some things that happen that you're just like, wait, what? How did that happen? And you realize it's one of those but God moments. When you're reading about the crucifixion, don't miss the part on right as he died, when the skies darkened and there was lightning, and you read the part about the temple veil ripping in two from top to bottom. That's a big deal. This is the veil that protected the Holy of Holies that you could only go into, and only a priest could go into once a year, and he had to do all these things to be able to do that, to enter into the presence of God. And that veil was ripped when Christ died for you and me, because at that moment, we gained access to the Most Holy God. We can boldly go to the throne of grace and receive mercy and find the grace to help us in a time of need. That's Hebrews 4:16, if you're wondering. I love that. See, God never wanted us to stay away from him. He just needs us to be clean because he is holy. And we have to confess our sins, and we've got to say, I've made a mistake, and I don't want to do that anymore. I want to turn the other way. And when we do that, when we confess, when we repent, we're going to get that mercy. And then we go before God, and we can like, oh, I'm clean. We can get up, and we can get out and be about his business. I love that. So let's not spend one more minute comparing our sins with somebody else's. Let's just take ours to Jesus and let him get to work.

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0: Justified Quartet on the Sound of Home called Beyond the Storm. Now, as you're listening to KWFC, you're going to hear us talking about different businesses. Now, we're not saying go here and do that or they're the best or whatever. No, we're just telling you about them because they support this ministry and they listen to this ministry. How cool is that? Yes, you are hearing about that business because they have chosen to stand alongside the ministry of KWFC. Their partnership is what helps this ministry continue to share Southern gospel music, to share that encouragement, to pray and to share with someone the hope of Jesus. Yeah, so when you hear us talking about those business ministry partners, that's the official name of them, maybe consider doing business with them because they are supporting the ministry that you are listening to right now.
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That's it for me. I'm going to go home and still get some rest, trying to recover from keeping up with grandbabies. Goodness gracious, that is not the easiest, but I'd go back and do it again in a heartbeat.

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But I may have the resurrection power from above. I run each day toward the prize, his perfect peace to win. And on that day he calls me home, I know I'll be like him.

Gold City on the Sound of Home. Thank God I'm not what I was. He is changing me daily. It reminds me of that song that we sang when we were kids about he's still working on me. He is. And I'm thankful for that every day. I'm Paula. You're listening to the Sound of Home. It is Monday and we are in a heat advisory here in the Midwest. And I'm pretty sure you are in your neck of the woods too. Be careful out there. Drink lots of water. Stay hydrated. Here's the Bible tones. Sound the alarm.